over so snappily. I don't know what you got, but it throws me out. I knock you around a lot, cause I know it would wake me. So baby, I'm very glad you didn't try to ick me. I'm going, but you really, really wake me. Hey, hey, hey, who you talking about? Say who you talking about. Lord, Lord. You know, you say you'd introduce your other brother, just in case.

0: In the mood that's real romantic. If you notice, you can take a silly American test. I find you so distracting when I dig you. Pretty baby, you will never know how much I really dig you. You have got me so excited that I goof blowing my horn.
1: The news you get around to really put me down.
0: Regret if I didn't know that you enjoyed it and we

0: And I know I won't forget you. It's been really a pleasure, and I hope I don't look silly to you. I'm hoping the story that we told did not upset you. Sorry, down confusion, we are hoping that you were in. So just before we go, we do want you to know we're glad to let us show you how it is. We go for kicking up with that jazz. Yeah. We don't go for bragging, but we're blowing our horns.
1: Štirje bratje, Four Brothers, v izvedbi vokalne zasedbe Lambert, Hendrix and Ross. Ena največjih pevk v zgodovini džeza je zagotovo Serah Vaughan.